Jump up the joint, get the air like, jump up the joint, get the air like, jump up the joint, get the air like, jump up the joint, get the air like, jump up the joint.

neck yourself and wall of mates, and no make computer thing control you it. Disconnect yourself, disconnect yourself from time to time. Staring at that screen will make you blind, yow. Disconnect yourself, disconnect yourself and wall of

African sounds color the earth with the stroke of history, inspiring beauty and respect. But at best, are we being our best? Without a choice, we have the choice to use our colors and sounds to rebound against the hate, to circumvent the illusion seen through the misty shades of America. So remove the spectacles and look up into the stars to find reflections of self and ask yourself, is my love for my people only a drop in this ocean of time, or is my love for my people a necessary state of mind? And as we close our senses to senselessness, let's open our mind to correspond to this moment of time. Listen to the African sounds that reverberate throughout history, reminding us of the struggle, the pain, the colors, the sounds, the unifying rhythm as our hearts beat to this syncopated tune, while under the same moon that lights a path for us to love one another. Even in the darkness of life, we gotta stick together. We gotta be better. So ask yourself, is my love for my people only a drop in this ocean of time? Or is my love for my people a necessary state of mind? By choice and by force, we are.

Jamaica and America. Burn them up, burn them with fire. Cry behold, there was one who stood amongst the elders, who was worthy to loose the seal, the holy book, book of life, book that bring joy and fire.

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1: Fréquence 7, partout, ici et pas bien loin, eh?

0: for an eye only makes the whole world blind. They may break our bones and torture us, but they will never stop us, for they don't control. We are invincible, from we stick together, roots and culture, black and white, man and woman. We are invincible.
1: I wonder if this guy play bound to make you bubble and rock.

1960s, way before anybody had ever tweeted, Facebook Live or sent classified information for WikiLeaks, one man made a series of pronouncements about the changing media landscape. His name was Marshall McLuhan, and you've probably heard his most quoted line, "The medium is the message." McLuhan theories were groundbreaking in the 60s, but if you read them today,

Everything happens at once. There is no continuity. There is no connection. There is no follow-through. It's just all now.

0: last year.
1: They seem to see the others every year, James.
0: The same procedure as last year, Miss Sophie.